Edgar County Airport, Edgar, Redmond, Oliver, Denison, Clarksville, and Lincoln Trail State Park. This includes the following state parks: Lincoln Trail State Park. This includes Interstate 70 between mile markers 138 and 154.

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National Weather Service in Indianapolis has issued a severe thunderstorm warning for Eastern Vigo County, Indiana, Northeastern Sullivan County, Indiana, Clay County, Indiana, Southwestern Olin County, Indiana, Southeastern Park County, Indiana, until 11:30 p.m. Eastern Daylight Time. At 10:49 p.m. Eastern Daylight Time, a severe thunderstorm was located near Brazil, or 12 miles northeast of Terre Haute, moving south at 45 miles per hour. Expected hazards include 60 miles per hour wind gusts and quarter-size hail. This is a radar-indicated threat. The following impacts are expected. Hail damage to vehicles is expected. Expect wind damage to roofs, siding, and trees. Locations impacted include Terre Haute, Brazil, Jacksonville, Sellaville, Knightsville, Clay City, Hymera, Rosedale, Harmony, Staunton, Carbon, Center Point, Riley, Fontanette, Cole City, Bowling Green, Patricksburg, Bridgeton, Coalmont, and Corry. This includes Interstate 70 between mile markers 11 and 29.

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0: 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Bringing you back to your youth. No, not with the music. 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

0: A little bit of Back in Black this morning. 1980 AC/DC. It's Tuesday. Are you ready to do it? Come on.
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0: Oh, it's been hot. It's been sticky. Welcome to another day. Welcome to July the 28th. This is the last full week of July. Where did our summer go? You know what today is, though? Stay cool out there. It's National Water Park Day today. There you go. Grab the trunks. Let's go. It's also National Milk Chocolate Day. With this heat, it's not good to have chocolate. You better get her down. Throw it in the freezer. And 48 years ago today, what was it? 48 years ago in 1978, that takes us back. Animal House debuted starring John Belushi in theaters. How about that? 48 years ago. November rain. Let's do some Guns N' Roses this morning. 98.5 The River. Good morning.

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15: 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And now the weather.
16: Good morning, everyone. Some calmer weather moving in today. We're looking at partly sunny skies, not quite as hot. Daytime high in the mid-80s. Then tonight, fair skies, but cooler, dropping down to about 60. For tomorrow, mostly sunny, pleasant with a high of 82. As we head for Thursday, we're looking at mostly sunny and mid-80s. From WTWO, your local weather authority, I'm meteorologist Jesse Walker.
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0: Ladies and gentlemen, the Beatles come together. 98.5 The River, Valley's classic rock station. 1969 this day. This happened in Moscow. So police in Moscow reported that thousands of public phone booths have been vandalized and destroyed after thieves were stealing parts of phones. Why? Well, to convert their acoustic guitars into electric guitars. Oh! Yeah, there's a feature in this Russian youth magazine that showed details how to make an electric guitar.
1: Yeah,
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0: Here's Eric Clapton. 98.5 The River. All right, well, being it's been hot lately, how about a refreshing factoid on soft drinks, huh?
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0: All right, so why do they call them soft drinks? 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

alcoholic carbonated beverage, thus the soda. The word hard drink, of course, is used to describe alcoholic beverages that are both fermented and distilled. 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You're done. 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
3: Tom and Ray on the mound today for the Chicago Cubs, 7-7, a .485 earned run average, -112. Against at this time, no starter named for the Cardinals, -108, 9 under the total. Yesterday, Cubs won the series opener 7-3 at Busch Stadium. Yankees 9-5 over the White Sox, who committed 3 fielding errors in the loss yesterday as the Yankees pick up their 60th win of the year. Anthony Kay on the mound for the White Sox, 7-4, a 4.21 ERA. White Sox +119. Gerrit Cole for the Yankees -144, 8 over the total at Wright Field. 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
13: Good morning, everyone. Some calmer weather moving in today. We're looking at partly sunny skies, not quite as hot. Daytime high in the mid-80s. Then tonight, fair skies, but cooler, dropping down to about 60. For tomorrow, mostly sunny, pleasant with a high of 82. As we head for Thursday, we're looking at mostly sunny and mid-80s. From WTWO, your local weather authority, I'm meteorologist Jesse Walker.
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0: Suburb 69. There's some Brian Adams. It's after 7. Got you on a Tuesday. Got you on the Steck Show, 98.5 The River. All right. I will have to admit, I have spoken to this before. Yes, brain tease.
1: Hey, think you're smart?
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1: Steck gets in your head with the brain tease.
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0: So, question this morning. They say 20% of people speak to this on a daily basis, even though it can't talk back. What would that be? 20% of people have spoken to this on a daily basis, even though it can't talk back. I guess it's to make it feel less lonely. I don't know. I've done it before, I have to admit. Answer coming up in just a few minutes.

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9: 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And now the weather.
10: Good morning, everyone. Some calmer weather moving in today. We're looking at partly sunny skies, not quite as hot. Daytime high in the mid-80s. Then tonight, fair skies, but cooler, dropping down to about 60. For tomorrow, mostly sunny, pleasant with a high of 82. As we head for Thursday, we're looking at mostly sunny and mid-80s. From WTWO, your local weather authority, I'm meteorologist Jesse Walker.
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0: it's about a girl. Nirvana, 98.5 The River. Valley's Classic Rock Station, Stick here. All right, you figure it out? The old brain tease today.
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0: All right, I admit I have done this before. 20% of people speak to this on a daily basis, though, even though it can't talk back. 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Have you ever talked to your houseplants?
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0: 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Valley's Classic Rock Station, Steck Show. Hello, everybody. Stairway to 7 tonight. It's a double shot of Zeppelin every weeknight just before 7 o'clock. Tune in. We'll do it again tonight on this Tuesday.
1: Rumors spreading around in that Texas town. About to check outside the games. And you know what I'm talking about. 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They got a lot of nice girls.

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20: Good morning, everyone. Some calmer weather moving in today. We're looking at partly sunny skies, not quite as hot. Daytime high in the mid-80s. Then tonight, fair skies, but cooler, dropping down to about 60. For tomorrow, mostly sunny, pleasant with a high of 82. As we head for Thursday, we're looking at mostly sunny and mid-80s. From WTWO, your local weather authority, I'm meteorologist Jesse Walker.
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0: I guess I got to finally take up running because all my friends are talking about these Iran events going on.
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0: Mr. Cooper. School's out. School's out. Of course, he'll be back in session here before you know it. Within a month or two here. Yeah, 98.5 River. Valley's Classic Rock Station's deck here. It's after 8 o'clock. Good morning, everybody. Well, it broke, was it last week? I don't know if he went to social media or they just, the news came out that David Lee Roth canceled a majority of his tour dates. And nobody seems to know why. Some speculation is low ticket sales, though no physical or health-related issues have been confirmed by anybody. But I do know, and I just saw a video of it this morning, or yesterday morning, that he's headed out. David Lee Roth is heading out to Sturgis because he's going to play at the booked to play at the Buffalo Chip Campground, which is big. Yeah. So a big show. So we're thinking maybe low ticket sales from the other venues is why he ended up canceling. But somebody reached out. Well, they didn't get along. They still don't get along, I guess. But Sammy Hagar from Van Hagar, that era, spoke up and invited David to come out.
1: About your tour getting canceled, and I want to say from the bottom of my heart, I'm sorry. I hope you're well. Mike and I love the fact that you've been out there doing it, supporting what we did in this band to keep this music alive. When you're ready to carry on, Mike and I support you. Come to Vegas for the residency in September. Come on, join us. Sing a couple songs, MC the damn show. Come out and just do what you do, which is pretty damn entertaining. Anyway, hope you're well. I really do. God bless, brother.
0: Well, how about that? How cool is that with Sammy reaching out to David? Of course, David's probably turning it around. You never know, but maybe he'll turn a leaf and maybe we'll see something from those guys. That'd be kind of nice, really. Yeah. We'll keep you posted on that. Let's do some Pearl Jam this morning. Jeremy, 98.5, The River.

0: know what lyrics come next. You know what drum riff comes next. You may even know what
1: you can check out
0: solo comes next.
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10: Good morning, everyone. Some calmer weather moving in today. We're looking at partly sunny skies, not quite as hot. Daytime high in the mid-80s. Then tonight, fair skies, but cooler, dropping down to about 60. For tomorrow, mostly sunny, pleasant with a high of 82. As we head for Thursday, we're looking at mostly sunny and mid-80s. From WTWO, your local weather authority, I'm meteorologist Jesse Walker.
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0: And Guns N' Roses, yeah, babe. 98.5 The River, Valley's classic rock station. We've got Mandatory Metallica tonight. We'll kick that off at 10 o'clock. So 7 o'clock's the double shot of Zeppelin, and then 10 o'clock at night, weeknights, we do a little block of Mandatory Metallica. That's what we call it for you with 98.5 The River. Are you ready for it? All right. Gather around, kids. Here we go. Around this time, each and every morning, I bring you the dad joke of the day.
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0: All right, dad joke of the day. So, what do you call a group of sheep tumbling down a hill? Oh boy, a group of sheep tumbling down a hill. That's known as a lamb slide. Oh, look at that. I got it's a lamb slide. See, that ain't funny. That's terrible. That's one of their dad jokes. Joe Walsh this morning. Uncle Joe. 98.5 The River.

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Clifford. 98.5 The River, the Valley's classic rock station. Oh, we got a Delta-bound Southern Rock Weekend. You ready for this? This is cool. Saluting the greatest Southern and Southern-influenced rockers of all time. Three times an hour all weekend long. That's coming up. We got Allman Brothers. We've got Skinner, Molly Hatchet, Stevie Ray Vaughan, Black Crowes. The list goes on. We're going to kick this off this Friday at 5 during Scott Steele's show right here with 98.5 The River. So it's the Delta Bound Southern Rock Weekend. And coming up this weekend, we got it. We got it. We're going to bring it. 98.5 The River. Speaking of Skinner, let's just do some Skinner. A little Freebird this morning.

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13: 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And now the weather.
14: Good morning, everyone. Some calmer weather moving in today. We're looking at partly sunny skies, not quite as hot. Daytime high in the mid-80s. Then tonight, fair skies, but cooler, dropping down to about 60. For tomorrow, mostly sunny, pleasant with a high of 82. As we head for Thursday, we're looking at mostly sunny and mid-80s. From WTWO, your local weather authority, I'm meteorologist Jesse Walker.
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5: Yes, sir. July the 28th, it's National Water Park Day. Yes, being it's awful doggone hot and not a good day for chocolate, so you better eat it fast. Today is Milk Chocolate Day. Gosh. And was it 48 years ago? A little history for you, a little movie history. 1978, Animal House release starring John Belushi. Yes, sir. Yeah, love it. Yes. Take a look at your community calendar this morning. Got some things going on. You can always find these and much more at 98.5theriver.com coming up this weekend. This is a Friday the 31st? I think so. Yeah, the Lady Bird Cafe is going to host the Maxology from 7 to 10 p.m. Proceeds benefit the art spaces. And looking ahead as we get into August, and it's back to school. Gosh, kids will be going back to school before you know it. Horizon Health is going to be hosting their back-to-school event from 4:30 to 7:30. This is August the 7th. The first 500 school-age children will get a free school supply. Yep. You can find out more interactive activities going on, inflatable slide, area vendors. You can find out more. 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So that's going on. So, sorry, kids.
7: Sorry, kids. Back to school. Get back to school. I don't want to.
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0: On July 28th, National Water Park Day. Boy, sounds good. Stay cool. Let's see, a couple things in 1973, so 53 years ago, Grand Funk Railroad's American Band, We're an American Band, came out this day. Deep Purple released Smoke on the Water. 1976, Steve Miller Band, Fly Like an Eagle goes gold. And Joe Perry, so this happened in 79, you know, it's a band. Band members sometimes don't get along, and then they kiss a makeup, and that's what happened here. Joe Perry quit Aerosmith after getting in a backstage argument with Steven Tyler at the time. It took 5 years, but he eventually rejoined the group again, and there he is. So just a few things in rock and roll history today. On July the 28th, here's Van Halen. Speaking of guys not getting along, Sammy Hagar and David Lee Roth. Sammy's trying to. We'll see what Dave is. For some reason, Dave canceled the remainder of his tour dates. But he got an invite from Sammy Hagar to do some shows. So we'll keep you posted on that. Let's do the Hagar era. Dreams. 98.5 The River.

0: 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Today, Play-Doh, still popular, more than 100 million cans produced each year. How about that? Remember the, what was that commercial? The Dr. Phil and Drill? Remember this commercial here?
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2: Open wide, black and shiny, needs some Play-Doh tea. One goes here, one goes there, some go underneath. My, oh my, what can this be? For goodness sakes, a cavity!
0: Oh.
2: First the drilling must begin, then put the Play-Doh filling in. Now his Play-Doh teeth are done. Dr. Drill and Phil is fun. You can make it with Play-Doh.
0: Yeah, yeah. You can smell it right now. Give him a can of Play-Doh, open that baby up. Smell that right now. I gotta go. Have yourself a good day, all right? Keep smiling and keep your classic as always. Like us on our socials, Facebook, Instagram, much more, 98.5theriver.com. 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
4: Cubs over the series in St. Louis with a 7-3 win over the Cardinals today. 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It's the Yankees over the White Sox, 9-5 yesterday, 60th win of the year for the Yankees. 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

98.5 The River, Motley Crue, Kickstart My Heart. I'm Scott Steele, and I hope your workday is going okay. 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

Here's Tom Petty. We'll get you some extra Tom Petty coming up this weekend with the Delta Bound Southern Rock Weekend as we celebrate the greatest Southern rock bands and acts of all time and the Southern influenced ones as well all weekend long. 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So Tom Petty from the South, Creedence Clearwater Revival inspired by the South. You'll hear them this weekend as well. It's Run Through the Jungle, 98.5 The River.

Pearl Jam, 98.5 The River. Well, the San Diego Comic-Con just wrapped up. Mike McCready from Pearl Jam was there because he's got a graphic novel coming out. Showed off some of the artwork and pages and stuff for people coming by his table, I guess, there at the Comic-Con. And looks pretty cool. It's an alternative history of the Seattle music scene, and he's composed a soundtrack as well, so it's kind of a rock opera. Farewell to Seasons will be available starting October 6th. 98.5 The River, Bob Seger.

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10: All right. You want to dance?

Got some Deep Purple here. Steve Morse, guitarist, is not on this track because he didn't join Deep Purple until 1994, but he was the longest serving member, or longest serving guitarist, that is, of Deep Purple. Was there for years from 1994 all the way up until 2022. Yeah, he left the band only because his wife got sick and he left to care for her. She passed away back in 2024, but Steve Morse still with us today. It's his birthday today, 71 years old. 72 years old for Steve Morse. Smoke on the Water, he's played this song many times. 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

Here's Elton John, whose longtime songwriting partner, Bernie Taupin, is about to release a new solo album, and it's the first album he's written entirely on his own. He's calling it a Late Life Manifesto. That's his informal title. The real title is called The Sea Has No Mercy, and it'll be out on October 23rd. 98.5 The River with Mellencamp.

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98.5 The River, it's Green Day. They're promoting their upcoming movie called Nimrods, and they were at the San Diego Comic-Con over the weekend. Green Day singer Billy Joe Armstrong actually surprised the crowd and jumped up on a ice cream truck and played a surprise mini set of music, and then the other members of Green Day joined him inside the ice cream truck to hand out some Nimrods merch to the throngs of fans there at the San Diego Comic-Con. 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

I hope you're on your way home after work, a long day at work. 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

98.5 The River. Yes, slow down. If you're on your way home, slow down. You know, don't be like Sammy Hagar. Don't get written up. You don't want that. You don't want that. It just takes longer to get home that way, right? So please be careful. Arrive alive and all that. 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

0: bringing you back to your youth. 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

0: 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Weird scene out in the in Europe. The English Channel, the BBC, was interviewing a member of parliament on a boat in the English Channel. The subject was about small boats crossing the English Channel, and there was a French military vessel nearby, and they started shooting guns, like, within earshot. You can hear the guns here as they're talking to the guy.
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2: Give that a second. 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
1: Is that a warning shot towards us? 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
0: Yeah, I guess, you know, the French said it was just a training exercise, but the BBC says, you know, they should have maybe warned before they started doing that. 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
4: On Monday, the Philadelphia 76ers officially introducing LeBron James, getting a two-year deal worth $8 million. James will be joining his fourth team in his 24th year in the NBA, joining Joel Embiid, Tyrese Maxey, and newly acquired Jaylen Brown. 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

98.5 The River, slow ride from Foghat. Well, it wasn't slow on the track for the Indianapolis, or the Brickyard 400, that is, over the weekend in Indianapolis, but the attendance was a little light. If you watch the race, you only had about 70,000 people at the race, which is about where it has been. It was like that last year. You know, when you have 225,000 seats and you only have 70,000 people there, I mean, that's not a bad crowd, right? But it just looks like there's a lot of people missing. So they're trying to figure out how to beef that up for future editions. But I don't know. I don't know what they could do. Of course, the Indianapolis 500 was a sellout this year. Three doors down, 98.5 The River.

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That's right. That's what we're doing. Rolling on the river here, 98.5 The River, some Creedence Clearwater Revival. 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

the river. Got some Soundgarden here. They're still working on finishing up that final album with some Chris Cornell vocals, the late Chris Cornell. They're trying to work on that, but they're having, I think they're having some trouble getting it done, kind of working through it. Chris Cornell, by the way, would have turned 62 last week. Here's Soundgarden, Fell on Black Days, 98.5 The River.

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11: 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It's Southbound Sarez. There's a last name of certain people, Sarez. 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